and say I'm the one who's raising my voice. You leave, then say everything you did was my choice.

my world, but with you, or for you, prepare. Amy Sita. Kill him with it. Kill him. Copies the shot. Don't do it. Kill him. I love it. Day, day, day. Day. Day. Day. Day. Day. Day. Day. Day. Day. Day. Day. Day. Day. Day. Day. Day. Day. Day. Day. Day. Day. Day. Day. Day. Day. Day. Day. Day. Day. Day. Day. Day. Day. Day. Day. Day. Day. Day. Day. Day. Day. Day. Day. Day. Day. Day. Day. Day. Day. Day. Day. Day. Day. Day. Day. Day. Day. Day. Day. Day. Day. Day. Day. Day. Day. Day. Day. Day. Day. Day. Day. Day. Day. Day. Day. Day. Day. Day. Day. Day. Day. Day. Day. Day. Day. Day. Day. Day. Day. Day. Day. Day. Day. Day. Day. Day. Day. Day. Day. Day. Day. Day. Day. Day. Day. Day. Day. Day. Day. Day. Day. Day. Day. Day. Day. Day. Day. Day. Day. Day. Day. Day. Day

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That's the reason we're exploring. You don't know what you'll run into on an exploration. What the sky looks like, what the stars look like. Do they still twinkle, or are they a steady light when you get outside the atmosphere?

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She said, I have arrived, I'm headed straight for enlightenment.

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That's just what I should do so I can breathe easier.

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your head. 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

0: connected with revelation, the word revelation simply means that which is revealed or that which is made known.
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0: let me just remind you of the other breaking news we're following this hour. The terrorism case against the rapper from the band Kneecap, Liam O'Gohany, has been thrown out of court.
1: Bjana Kryptim.

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0: 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I wish deep dish pills, thrills and jaffa cakes, jelly top and biscuit base. 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